Would you cry if you saw me crying? And would you save my soul tonight? Would you try?

in the corner of our mouths, and I feel like I'm laughing in a dream. If I was young, I could wake outside your school, 'cause your face is like the cover of a magazine.

It's not time to make a change. Just relax, take it easy. You're still young, that's your fault.